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Hey, güero. 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
0: 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Sad Hill.
2: 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Sad Hill. Sad Hill. Sad Hill. Sad Hill. Sad Hill. Sad Hill. Sad Hill. Sad Hill. Sad Hill. Sad Hill. Sad Hill.
3: 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Sad Hill. Sad Hill. Sad Hill. 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
1: 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That, who put the wood in the fire?
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holy name. Vilified, crucified in the human frame. A million candles burning for the help that never came. You want it darker.

There's a lover in the story, but the story's still the same. There's a lullaby for suffering and a paradox to blame. But it's written in the scriptures and it's not some idle claim. You want it darker?